Feels like a disrespectful oversimplification to say we wanted different things. 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

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And I hate how I lived up to your worst fears, makes it worse how it worked so well for 3 years, and it could all be for the best in the end, but for now

0: all around Indonesia. From Sabang to Merauke. Proudhon FM. Proudhon FM.
1: Teman terbaik kamu. Proudhon.